From studio shenanigans to viral challenges, we're bringing Sarnia to TikTok. 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

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Like us at 99.9 The Fox on Facebook and stay up to date with what's going on. 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
2: Today's sunny and very warm, 33 our high or 91, humidex of 36 or 97, UV very high as well, so make sure you're wearing sunscreen tonight. Clear down to a low of 22 or 72. For tomorrow, sunny and even warmer, a high of 37 or 99, humidex of 45. It's a hot one.
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2: For tomorrow, sunny and even warmer, a high of 37 or 99, humidex of 45. It's a hot one.
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99.9 The Fox. It is going to be another hot one today. We are still under that heat warning. And just a reminder that all the libraries are a great place to stay cool today. And we've got splash pads and lots of resources. So make sure you are taking care of yourself and checking on our vulnerable citizens, like our older folks

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1: Earlier this morning, we were talking about Catch the Ace, and I was curious, do you now feel obligated to play? Like, once you start, you've made the commitment, you have to go till the end. And I was curious if anyone else had that sort of feeling. And I got a text from Melanie who says, my husband and I are still playing. However, we both feel obligated to continue to play. We started playing when it was only $35,000. And now we feel like we can't stop. Yeah, because you've said, I'm doing this. And what if you... what if you don't play and... that was supposed to be your week. You would feel devastated. And Jennifer also saying, yes, most definitely, we're going to be lining up again this week. I choose different numbers on each ticket, but choose a replacement number when it's not available. That was the other question I had. Do you go one number for all your tickets or do you mix it up? Because what if your ticket got pulled, but it wasn't the right number and you had that number on another one? Oh, it's all those inner turmoil feelings. I'm so curious. What are you doing? Will you be lining up this week? Just remember, bring water.

0: Fox Mornings with Sarah and Hillary talking about Catch the A's. Do you feel obligated to continue playing? And got another text from Carol who says absolutely obligated because my number got pulled. If my number got pulled and I didn't have a ticket, I'd feel really bad. And only one number because, yes, I am not having my name drawn and it is the other number. Getting ours from one of the pickup spots so I don't have to go to the stand in the big lineup. I didn't know. Are there pickup spots? These are new to me.
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0: A hot one today. We are still under a heat warning. We are going to get up to a high of 33 or 91. Humidex of 36 or 97. Make sure you're staying cool. Libraries are open as cooling stations. Now, tonight, clear down to a low of 22 or 72. And for tomorrow, even hotter. Sunny, a high of 37 or 99 with a humidex of 45.
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0: We're with Sean Ryan from the Blue Coast team. Sean, what's going on in real estate? Give us a market update.
6: Thanks for having us again, Hillary. Let's look back at this last week. So we saw 32 price reductions, 92 new listings, 27 conditionals, 28 sales compared to the 32 sales last year for this week. So only four difference. And then also 43 off the market, 46 off the market. So three more last year. So overall, the market is moving. It's really on par with last year.
0: Now, there's been a lot of talk about new homes and single holdings, but what are some of the things if you're looking at a condo that you need to be looking for when you're buying?
6: Yeah, so the first thing is not all condos are created equally. And what I mean by that is there's many different types of condos, from apartment condos to townhouse condos to vacant land condos. And you got to really be careful depending on which one you're getting in. The biggest thing I like to look at is the reserve funds, see what kind of money is in the condo corp, see if there's any special assessments on the board. You want to make sure you get that that condition in there upon your lawyer receiving the stat certificate and reviewing it. The best bit is really to sit down, have a buyer's consult, go over all of this, and make sure you're educated so you don't get caught in any of this stuff.
0: And that's why you need a great realtor like you, Sean, at the Blue Coast team.
6: I would agree.
0: Thanks so much for joining us this morning.
6: Awesome. Thank you.
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And this town's lost its faith. Our colors will fade eventually. So if our time is running out, day after day, we'll make the mundane a masterpiece. Oh my, my, oh my, my love, I take one look at you, you're taking me out.

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My name is Hillary. Sarah's on vacation for a couple of days. So refreshed after vacation, but you know it wears off, right? Maybe you're off this week. I hope if you are, you're enjoying it.

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1: All right, happy birthday to Jordan LaRocque, who is turning 9 at Arrow Road Public School. Mommy, Daddy, and her pup Mia saying happy birthday. Lucas Chapman, a very special happy 13th and champagne birthday. Have a fantastic day, love. Aunt Eden, Uncle Davis, Leah, Finn, and Francis. Rose Lewis turning 9. Love Grandma, Nana, and Papa. And Julie Archibald, the big 5-0. Congratulations. And Brenda Horodowski, trainer, happy birthday from all your friends. They love you. Brenda is celebrating her 52nd wedding anniversary as well. And that's with the love of her life, Danny Trainer. Happy 50th. Sorry, we already said Julie Archibald, but I didn't have the family. So that's love your family and friends. Thank you so much for sharing her birthday, because she's the sweetest, most generous person to everyone she meets, and 2- and 4-legged people included. And Cooper Osborne turning 16. Love Mom, Dad, Marley, and your entire family. Happy birthday to Mark, who called me this morning to let me know that he's celebrating 55 amazing years. And a happy 19th anniversary to Seamus, a.k.a. Jim and Katie Curran, from Mom, Sam, Donald, Kira, and Shanna. And that's your birthday bunch for today. If you're celebrating a birthday or anniversary, let us know on our website. It's easy to do. Just click that birthday bunch link.
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